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0: I just might Bruno Mars. Olivia Rodrigo saw her dad cry when he met Robert Smith of The Cure. Now, Olivia was working on a new song with Robert Smith for High School Musical, the musical series' third studio album. What's Wrong With Me is the unreleased track. Now, since she got to know Mr. Robert Smith and her dad is a huge fan of The Cure, she arranged a meeting backstage and there were tears in his eyes. In fact, Olivia told Jimmy Kimmel Live that the picture from that night is like the wallpaper on her dad's phone.
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2: 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It appears by its own numbers, the U.S. government seems insolvent. 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

Ella Langley posted a video of herself singing a stripped-down cover of Shania Twain's You're Still the One on piano recently. She wrote in the caption, quote, "I'll never get over this song." Well, here she is with her own hit, Choosin' Texas.

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John Legend and all of me getting things going this hour. Coming up, got some Harry Styles for you. Also some Matchbox 20. Right now, it's Huntrix with Golden.

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0: It's Rachel Platten in Fight Song, and it's Chris without Liz for one more day. She'll be back here tomorrow, so I have to push all these buttons by myself for one more day. It is a Monday. It is the 15th of June. If you're celebrated today, you're a Gemini, and this is what your day looks like. You'll have no trouble attracting fresh faces into your life over the next few days. Consider how new connections might develop your character, maintaining an open mind about the company you keep. If you approach each interaction with genuine curiosity, you'll find strangers to be more interesting than you previously thought. But preserve a bit of mystery, would you? All right, today is National Man Day. Well, it's a National Lobster Day. It's Nature Photography Day. And it's National Kiss a Wookiee Day. That's a weird day right there. All right, celebrating today, Neil Patrick Harris is 53. Leia Remini is celebrating. She is 56 today. Courtney Cox, one of my faves, is 62. And Helen Hunt is also celebrating. She is 63 today. And if you're celebrating, happy birthday to you.
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0: It's Chris without Liz again today. Coming up in about 7 minutes. Apparently, many of us are hurting our hearing. Yeah, we'll talk in about 7 minutes. Now it's Hosier.

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0: Sombre head back to friends, and it's Chris without Liz for one more day on this Monday morning. Let's see what's on Monday Night TV. American Ninja Warrior is fresh on NBC, and that's 2 hours long. Sullivan's Crossing is fresh on the CW, and that's it. Everything else on the major networks is reruns because, well, it's rerun season. So, like CBS has their normal lineup, Fox has their game shows, they're all reruns. ABC has three Celebrity Family Feud episodes, all reruns. Okay, fine. Some of the movies on tonight, Man on Fire. That's a pretty good movie. That's on AMC. TNT is showing a big one, Avengers Endgame. That did really, really well in movie theaters. Freeform has Avatar, The Way of Water. That also did really well. And on FX, it's Guardians of the Galaxy. That's pretty good stuff.
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It's Elton and Brittany at Hold Me Closer, and it's Chris without Liz for one more day. She's back tomorrow, so I have today's dirt. New information about Top Gun 3, I'll share that with you, and some other stuff too, coming up in about 10 minutes. Now it's Colby Calais and Bubbly.

as the drinks bring back all the memories of everything we've been through. Toast to the ones that we back. Toast to the ones that we lost on the way, cause the drinks bring back all the memories

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0: It's Olivia Dean and Man I Need, and it's Liz and Chris without Liz for one more day. She'll be back here tomorrow, so I have your Monday dirt. You probably heard that the New York Knicks won the NBA championship on Saturday night with a 94-90 win in San Antonio, but the list of celebrities who traveled there to root for the Knicks is impressive, man. Longtime Knicks fan Timothy Chalamet was probably the most vocal, but other celebrities included Prince Harry, Ben Stiller, Tracy Morgan, Spike Lee, and Sydney Sweeney. That is a lot of Knicks love right there. Well, we have more information about Top Gun 3. We heard this over the weekend. Of course, Tom Cruise will be returning, but we also hear that Glenn Powell, Miles Teller, and Jennifer Connelly are coming back for number 3. One of the producers says the script for 3 is not quite finished, but most of it has been written. Producers for 3 are hoping for the same kind of success Maverick had. That ended up grossing over $1.5 billion. And 19 years after Tom Brady and Bridget Moynihan called it quits, they reunited over the weekend for their son Jack Brady's high school graduation. They posted a series of photos from the ceremony on Saturday. Tom called it one of his proudest moments. Tom has two other children, Benjamin, 16, and Vivian, 13, who he shares with ex-wife Gisele Bündchen. And that's the dirt.
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0: It's Justin Bieber and Daisies, and it's Liz and Chris without the Liz portion of our program for one more day. She's back tomorrow. Well, I guessed right on Friday. Disclosure Day is the new number one movie in the country. It had a pretty good opening weekend. It made $44 million just in America over the weekend and another $49 million overseas. I think they're happy with that. Obsession is now in second place. Scary Movie came in third. It actually dropped from first to third, which is weird. Backrooms came in fourth over the weekend, and Masters of the Universe came in fifth. So Disclosure Day, that's the new number one movie in the country, $44 million just in America. And we already know what will be the new number one movie next week, Toy Story 5. The people in Hollywood think it's going to make between $150 and $165 million in just its first weekend. Wow.
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1: 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She's back tomorrow, so I have today's birthday list in 10 minutes. And Bruno Mars right now.

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0: It's Imagine Dragons and Believer, and it's Chris without Liz for one more day. She's back tomorrow, so I have your Monday birthday list. It is the 15th of June. If you're celebrating, you're a Gemini, and you'll have no trouble attracting fresh faces into your life over the next few days. Consider how new connections might develop your character, maintaining an open mind about the company you keep. If you approach each interaction with genuine curiosity, you'll find strangers to be more interesting than you previously thought. But preserve a bit of mystery. Today is National Man Day. Yeah, buddy. It's National Lobster Day, Nature Photography Day, and it's National Kiss a Wookiee Day, which is really weird. Celebrating today, Neil Patrick Harris turns 53. Leah Remini turns 56 today. Courtney Cox, one of my faves, she's celebrating today. She is 62. And Helen Hunt is also celebrating. She turned 63 today. And if you're celebrating, happy birthday to you. 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

0: Something made me back to my belly. All I really need is a little good.
1: 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After all, these are your favorite songs, right? Don't worry, we'll keep them coming, because we got you covered. 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

0: It's share and believe, and it's Chris without Liz for one more day. She's back tomorrow. Tech news: is your phone stuffed with photos you don't want but have never gotten around to deleting? Well, if you're like most people, you just said yes. One tech expert says there's one trick that might help. To make it feel less like a chore, spend a few minutes every day with your morning coffee or another quiet time deleting pictures from this date in previous years. Search for this date in previous years and then delete any pictures you no longer want. Liz will be spending the rest of her life deleting photos from her phone, and my wife now stores her latest pictures someplace on the internet. We pay extra for that. I just don't take pictures anymore because I have like a really old phone with no space. Boom! See, that's how I solve my problem. I just don't take pictures.
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0: 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It's Ella Langley in Choosing Texas, and it's Chris without Liz again today. 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

0: It's Hunter X and Golden, and it's Chris without Liz again today. She will be back tomorrow, so I have your Monday dirt. You probably heard that the New York Knicks won the NBA championship on Saturday night with a 94-91 in San Antonio, but the list of celebrities who traveled there to root for the Knicks is impressive. Longtime Knicks fan Timothy Chalamet was probably the most vocal, but other celebrities included Prince Harry, Ben Stiller, Tracy Morgan, Spice Lee, and Sydney Sweeney. That is a lot of Knicks love. Well, we have more info about the Top Gun 3 movie over the weekend. Of course, Tom Cruise will be returning, but also we hear that Glenn Powell, Miles Teller, and Jennifer Connelly are also coming back for number 3. One of the producers says the script for 3 is not quite finished, but most of it has been written. Producers for 3 are hoping for the same kind of success Maverick had. It ended up grossing over $1.5 billion. Wow. And 19 years after Tom Brady and Bridget Moynihan called it quits, they reunited over the weekend at their son Jack Brady's high school graduation. They posted a series of photos from the ceremony on Saturday. Tom called it one of the proudest moments of his life. Tom has two other children, Benjamin, 16, and Vivian, 13, who he shares with ex-wife Gisele Bündchen. And that's the dirt.
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0: 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She's back tomorrow. This is Taylor Swift. It's Opalite.

0: 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Justin Bieber had intentions, and it's Chris without Liz again today. 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
13: Happy Monday. We're going to be dealing with a mix of sun and clouds as we go through the rest of the day with a high of around 79 with a northeast wind at about 5 to 10. Overnight tonight, mostly cloudy with a low around 68. And heading into your Tuesday, mostly sunny and seasonal, high around 86 with a southeasterly wind at about 5 to 10. From the KXI 12 First Alert Weather Center, I'm meteorologist Brian Briggs.
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0: Bruno Mars, Die With a Smile, and it's Chris without Liz again today. She's back tomorrow. This is for people who have traveled quite a bit. Did you ever travel to your dream destination and once you got there, you were kind of disappointed? Well, get this. According to a report, first-time tourists to Paris can be so disappointed they get sick. And I'm not making this up. When visiting Paris for the first time, if it fails to live up to somebody's high expectations, it can bring on something called the Paris syndrome. It's a real psychological condition. The Paris syndrome can cause symptoms like vomiting and nausea, increased heart rate and dizziness. Wow, I don't think I have to worry about that. We don't have any plans to travel to Europe. I'd rather travel down to my man cave and watch baseball. There's no barfing involved there, no. Mm-mm.
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0: of that one, Bebe Rexha, David Guetta, I'm Good. 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They have so much great chemistry, and I'm glad because we like the music they make. I'm Adria Jackson. 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
0: 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I Had Some Help. 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

0: Sometimes we just need a classic, right? That is Fleetwood Mac and Dreams. How are you doing on this Monday? Did you have a fun weekend? Maybe you are coming off watching the Knicks win their first NBA championship in, what, 53 years? It was quite the celebration.
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12: Happy Monday. We're going to be dealing with a mix of sun and clouds as we go through the rest of the day with a high of around 79 with a northeast wind at about 5 to 10. Overnight tonight, mostly cloudy with a low of around 68. And heading into your Tuesday, mostly sunny and seasonal, high around 86 with a southeasterly wind at about 5 to 10. From the KXI 12 First Alert Weather Center, I'm meteorologist Brian Briggs.
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11: Happy Monday. We're going to be dealing with a mix of sun and clouds as we go through the rest of the day with a high of around 79 with a northeast wind at about 5 to 10. Overnight tonight, mostly cloudy with a low around 68. And heading into your Tuesday, mostly sunny and seasonal, high around 86 with a southeasterly wind at about 5 to 10. From the KXI 12 First Alert Weather Center, I'm meteorologist Brian Briggs.
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0: Such a huge hit for Wham, Careless Whisper, and then George Michael, of course, went on to have a great solo career, one of the best of all time. I'm Andrea Jackson. We've got the latest in technology trends. I love how tech is really changing the medical field. Physicists have introduced that phase contrast to electron microscopes, enabling scientists to observe how molecules function inside of those living cells. Now, remember this, that potentially can transform how we understand diseases inside those cells. And because of tech, we can unravel those mysteries, and that will benefit how we treat cancers and other type of diseases. Pretty amazing. That is the latest in tech trends. We will have more tomorrow. 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
0: Talk about some fun music to kick off the work week. Mondays are hard. We're going to get you going. How about some Sabrina Carpenter, Espresso? Enjoy.

0: Music from Matchbox 20 and 3 a.m. Next Sunday is a double duty Sunday. Not only is it Father's Day coming up on Sunday, it's also officially the first day of summer. So don't forget, we're looking forward to summer, but we're also looking forward to celebrating Dad. I feel like sometimes dads are the unsung heroes, not as big as Mother's Day. So if you still have your dad around, make him feel special. He would love it.
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10: Happy Monday. We're going to be dealing with a mix of sun and clouds as we go through the rest of the day with a high of around 79 with a northeast wind at about 5 to 10. Overnight tonight, mostly cloudy with a low around 68. And heading into your Tuesday, mostly sunny and seasonal, high around 86 with a southeasterly wind at about 5 to 10. From the KXI 12 First Alert Weather Center, I'm meteorologist Brian Briggs.
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0: 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That is Taylor Swift. I Knew It, I Knew You. That is from the new Toy Story 5 movie, which is coming out this weekend. 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

0: much fun to sing along with. That is Bruno Mars, I Just Might. If you have not seen the Romantic Tour, I hope that you get to go and see him in concert. I got to see this about 2 or 3 weeks into the tour, and Bruno Mars, wow, at his best. I just remember when he took the stage, I was thinking, this guy truly is a superstar. Super fun to watch. 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

0: 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Lady Gaga with Bradley Cooper, Shallow. 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

0: That is a Grammy-nominated song from Billie Eilish, Birds of a Feather. I remember hearing the song for the first time. I didn't even recognize that it was Billie Eilish, but it's a great one. Coming up, we've got some Lauren Daigle and The Weeknd.
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all singing on a Monday because Mondays are hard and we need some good music. How about Golden from the movie K-pop Demon Hunters? Let's do this. The louder you listen, the better it sounds.

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0: Kelly Golding and Love Me Like You Do. I've got some ideas for you. It's the top ways to get over the Monday blues. Well, maybe watch your favorite TV show, do some online shopping, buying chocolate or makeup. I like that idea. And planning a vacation. 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Let's do that. What if we could do that every Monday? 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
0: 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How about some Benson Boone? Sorry I'm Here for Someone Else.

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13: Happy Monday. We're going to be dealing with a mix of sun and clouds as we go through the rest of the day with a high of around 79 with a northeast wind at about 5 to 10. Overnight tonight, mostly cloudy with a low of around 68. And heading into your Tuesday, mostly sunny and seasonal, high around 86 with a southeasterly wind at about 5 to 10. From the KXI 12 First Alert Weather Center, I'm meteorologist Brian Briggs.
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That is Eric Carmen and Hungry Eyes. As we're waiting into vacation season, when you're about to leave on a family trip, it can often seem that somebody always forgets something they have to go back for, right? No, you're not the only one who goes through that. Almost 8 in 10 families have false starts to their vacations, returning to the house one to sometimes three times to retrieve forgotten items. Happens to me all the time. It's Taylor Swift and the Fate of Ophelia.

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0: That is John Mellencamp. Just had a little ditty about Jack and Diane. Taylor Swift is officially in the Songwriters Hall of Fame. Last Thursday, Swift was inducted into the 2026 class alongside Walter Afanasieff, Terry Britten, Graham Lyle, Paul Stanley, Gene Simmons of Kiss, Kenny Loggins, Alanis Morissette, and Christopher Tricky Stewart. Swift has made history as the youngest woman ever to receive the honor. Now, Stevie Wonder became the youngest inductee, period, at the age of 32. Back in 1983. Congratulations.
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0: Here's Mr. Benson Boone. Major hit for Benson Boone. It's Beautiful Things.

0: And as Will to Power, that hit medley of Baby I Love Your Way and Freebird. Now, the World Cup, a lot of money in the World Cup. The World Cup winners walk away with a ton of dough. The winners pay out $50 million, the largest single prize in World Cup history. The runner-up takes home $33 million. Third place, $29 million, with fourth place, $27 million. And referees, they're getting in on the big bucks, too. Referees at the World Cup could earn up to $100,000, with large bonuses paid on top if they're chosen to officiate at the later stages of the tournament.
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10: Happy Monday. We're going to be dealing with a mix of sun and clouds as we go through the rest of the day with a high of around 79 with a northeast wind at about 5 to 10. Overnight tonight, mostly cloudy with a low of around 68. And heading into your Tuesday, mostly sunny and seasonal, high around 86 with a southeasterly wind at about 5 to 10. From the KXI 12 First Alert Weather Center, I'm meteorologist Brian Briggs.
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From Medill to Lake Ray Roberts to Van Alstine, we're your home for today's hits and yesterday's favorites. 97.5 K-Lake, the Lake Station. She's just

It is Alicia Keys and Girl on Fire. I'm Carl Southcott, wishing a happy birthday on this Monday to rapper Ice Cube, actor Neil Patrick Harris, actress Courtney Cox, actress Helen Hunt, actor Jake Busey, actress Leah Remini. If it's your birthday, have a happy one, all right? It's Jimmy Cliff, and I can see clearly now.

0: is Olivia Dean and Man I Need. It is that time for the hash for today. As it is Monday, let's take a peek at the weekend box office numbers. Not a shock, the latest Steven Spielberg Alien blockbuster, Disclosure Day, that was number one in theaters. The runner-up, Obsession, Scary Movie, Backrooms, and Masters of the Universe round out the top five movies of the weekend. 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
0: I'll tell you, Taylor Swift having the time of her life these days, just got inducted into the Songwriters Hall of Fame. I have to imagine that's a huge deal for her. And she's got a little wedding coming up at Madison Square Garden in a couple of weeks. I'm sure she's excited about that. Here's Taylor and Opalite.

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8: Happy Monday. We're going to be dealing with a mix of sun and clouds as we go through the rest of the day with a high around 79 with a northeast wind at about 5 to 10. Overnight tonight, mostly cloudy with a low around 68. And heading into your Tuesday, mostly sunny and seasonal, high around 86 with a southeasterly wind at about 5 to 10. From the KXI 12 First Alert Weather Center, I'm meteorologist Brian Briggs.
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It is Green Day and Good Riddance time of your life. I'm Carl Southcott. Some top ways, if you ever succumb to this, to get over the Monday blues are watching TV, shopping, buying chocolate or makeup, and planning a vacation. Whatever works, right? It's Bruno Mars, kind of dancey stuff right now. It's I Just Might.

is unpredictable. But we're not. We guarantee that the next song you hear will be one of your favorites. 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

0: That is UB40 and Red Red Wine. I'm afraid that Gene Shalit, the beloved Today Show movie critic from back in the day, known for his puns and an absent-minded professor image enhanced by a bushy mustache, has died. He was 100. Shalit, who worked on Today for nearly four decades before retiring back in 2010, passed away peacefully after 100 years of an amazing life, his family told NBC News, adding that his noteworthy tenure on Today was an extraordinary era for him. I remember him. Shalit, he was a character. 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

0: Chicago, Hard to Say I'm Sorry. That's a hit song that was used in a movie going way, way back, Summer Lovers. 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I do remember Daryl Hannah. I remember her well in that, and that's about it.
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9: Happy Monday. We're going to be dealing with a mix of sun and clouds as we go through the rest of the day with a high of around 79 with a northeast wind at about 5 to 10. Overnight tonight, mostly cloudy with a low around 68. And heading into your Tuesday, mostly sunny and seasonal, high around 86 with a southeasterly wind at about 5 to 10. From the KXI 12 First Alert Weather Center, I'm meteorologist Brian Briggs.
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